0: Sound.
1: Sound.
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0: Massachusetts?
1: Wait, let me explain something to you. I am not Mr. Lebowski. You're Mr. Lebowski. I'm the dude. So that's what you call me, you know? That or his dudeness or duder or, you know, El Duderino, if you're not into the whole brevity thing.
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What can I do to change your mind? Baby, baby, what can I do to change your mind? If you come back home, baby, I'll be willing to treat you nice and kind. You talk about the walking, maybe you haven't walked at all. You talk about the walking,

Yes. He knew he lived in a ditch, and it was time for him to come out and yell, "Ah, I live in a ditch, and I'm proud of this, and it is

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1: Radio Terre, ah, on est bien.

scare her. It's not hard to fall, and I don't want to lose. It's not hard to grow.

elevator. Same story. The number has now changed into 7, 9, 4, 3, 1. First clinical decision under observation. Position, the electric chair. Still looking for Billy Drag.

Nico? Eric? Yeah, they just picked up downstairs. Now I hear them when they're recording. I don't know. They probably don't want me to talk. Nico. But didn't you just call me just a second ago? And I told you to call back again, or? I know, and then I cut it off because I figured that was you. Because I knew you were. Yeah, I think they did. Did they pick up? Someone picked up. Someone picked up the phone. Downstairs. What are you gonna do now?

0: so fine.
1: Wait, wait, let me explain something to you. I am not Mr. Lebowski. You're Mr. Lebowski. I'm the dude. So that's what you call me, you know? That or his dudeness or duder or, you know, El Duderino, if you're not into the whole brevity thing.
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0: Man, you know, hard as we work tonight, I ain't even tired, man. Let's go have some place and swing.
1: Where you want to go, Chew?
0: Let's go down the subway.
1: You know, who's working down there?
0: Clyde's working down there, man. You know who Clyde are. 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

0: Dreaming by the blue Atlantic, dearie, you and I could be a bit romantic and about as happy as a pair of birdies sitting in a tree.
1: Yes, indeed, it would be dandy to enjoy a Sunday where it's rather sandy, but a pretty lady needn't be afraid to show a pretty limb.
0: Even if it's cloudy weather, we could have an awful lot of fun together.
1: And of course, if we could think of nothing better, we could even swim.

0: Wait, let me explain something to you. I am not Mr. Lebowski. I'm the dude. You know, that or his dudeness or duder or, you know, El Duderino, if you're not into the whole brevity thing.
1: Are you employed, Mr. Lebowski?
0: Ah! Employed?
2: You like sex, Mr. Lebowski.
3: Is this your only ID?
0: You got the wrong guy. I'm the dude.
4: Your name's Lebowski, Lebowski.
5: Jeff Lebowski, the other Lebowski, the millionaire.
6: I received this ransom note this morning.
0: This is the bummer, man.
7: They want you to take the money and act as courier.
0: What do you mean, man? What the hell is this?
8: My dirty undies, dude. The whites.
9: Let's take that hill!
10: Why should we settle for 20 grand when we can keep the entire million?
7: I know you're mixed up in all this.
6: Playing one side against the other in bed with everybody.
2: Blow on them.
7: Huh?
6: Fabulous stuff.
9: What?
8: Who's sitting on $1 million?
11: We want the money.
12: Ah! Sitting in the trunk of our car.
6: Where's my damn money?
12: Say, dude, where is your car?
13: Who's got your undies, Walter?
0: This is a very complicated case, Maude. You know, a lot of ins, a lot of outs.
7: Is this your homework, Larry?
8: And I would like my undies back.
0: A lot of strands to keep in my head, man.
6: Whoa! Hey, careful, man. There's a beverage here, huh?
14: I like your style, dude.
1: I have no choice but to tell these bums to do whatever is necessary to recover their money from you.
4: They were Nazis, dude?
0: They were nihilists, man. They kept saying they believed in nothing. You figured, oh, here's a loser, you know, a deadbeat.
1: Well, aren't ya?
0: Well, yeah.
8: You cannot drag this negative energy into the tournament.
2: Jeffrey.
0: Bond?
2: Love me.
0: That's my robe.
4: I'm throwing rocks tonight.
6: It don't matter to Jesus.
0: This could be a lot more a complex. I mean, it might not be just such a simple, you know?

0: Steven, when you get through showing them to their rooms, go fetch Hill to get her cleaned up and smell them real nice and sent over to Dr. Schultz.
1: Actually, Mitchell Candace, it's something I ain't told you about yet.
0: What?
1: Hilda in the hot box.
0: What's she doing there?
1: What you think she doing there in the hot box? She been punished.
0: What'd she do?
1: She run off again.
0: Jesus Christ, Steven, how many people ran away while I was gone?
1: Two.
0: And when did she go?
1: Last night. They brung her back this morning.
0: How long she been in the box?
1: How long you think she been in there all damn day? And the little bitch got 10 more days to be in there.
0: Still, take her out.
1: Take her out? Why?
0: Because I said so, that's why. Dr. Schultz is my guest. Hildy is my nigga. Southern hospitality dictates I make her available to him.
1: But Miss O'Candace, she run off.
0: Jesus Christ, Steve. What is the point of having a nigga that speaks German if you can't wheel him out when you have a German guest? Now, I realize it is inconvenient, but still, you take her ass out.
1: Yes, sir. Y'all let her hurt the man. Get her ass up out of there. Go. Get over there. Get her cleaned up. Bring her back over here to Dr. What did he say your name is? Schultz.
0: Schultz.
1: Schultz.

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0: Wait, let me explain something to you. I am not Mr. Lebowski. You're Mr. Lebowski. I'm the dude. So that's what you call me, you know? That or his dudeness or duder or, you know, El Duderino, if you're not into the whole brevity thing.
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And then the ships won the skies again.